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0: Well, baby, I went down and got it for you.
1: Aw, you should.

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I said I didn't know. And they told me that the moon turned blue.

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Are you real? Or am I dreaming? This is all very

0: 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This is Lady Gaga.
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11: Και τώρα, η πιο hot κυκλοφορία της εβδομάδας.